as you know, I rode the freight train north to Detroit City. And after all these years, I find I've just been wasting my time. So I just think I'll take my foolish pride and put it on a southbound freight.

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0: 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Country music.
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And then it was number one again for me in the country field. So I hope you like it, no matter what kind of music you like. 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

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Guess I must have caught you by surprise.

of a gun, 30 seconds of hell. No one will be left standing. Broken hearts lie on the ground.